lost its faith, our colors will fade eventually. 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Oh my, my, oh my, my love, I take one look at you, you're taking me out.

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1: When I was 16, my father said, you can do anything you want with your life. You just have to be willing to work hard to get it. That's when I decided, when I die, I want to be remembered for the life I lived, not the money I made.

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Yeah, you said forever, now I drive alone past your street. Prove suara 103,9.

uplifting and inspiring you've been for me for all this time. And I love you, and no one is freaking funnier or smarter.

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1: 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She's

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I gotta get back to you, gotta get back to you. My location unknown, trying to find a way back home to you again. I

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I got drive, I don't need a car. Money really all that we fiendin' for. I'm doing things they ain't seen before. 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